Die junge Nacht der ARD. No, I turned wrong. Left your heart torn. Is that what devils do?

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0: 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Nico Santos, Optimist. 100 reasons to be mad, 1,000 reasons to be sad,
1: all the chances that I've missed. Wir lieben neue Musik.

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1: 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See you at the bar, you was hardly talking. That's when I knew that your heart was scarring. Friends to lovers need a part to star in. Like, wait, babe, let me ask you.

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ain't a masterpiece. Oh my, my, oh my, my love. I take one look at you, you're taking me out.